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2: Now over to sports. Thank you, news team. We look at the NHL. Two games on the docket for tonight, including one already underway. Montreal Canadiens against the Buffalo Sabres. That one happening right now. Game one of round two for those two teams. Looking forward to it. This is a series that I've been looking forward to. Two exciting teams. Two exciting young teams. So, if you're interested in that, that's on right now. Also later tonight, 6:30 puck drop for the Vegas Golden Knights against the Anaheim Ducks. In basketball, the Toronto Raptors are out. The team that beat them lost to the Detroit Pistons last night. Remember when the Pistons sucked for like 10 years? Not the case anymore. They're pretty good. Beat Cleveland 111-101 yesterday. They play again tomorrow. Two games on the docket in the NBA tonight, including the Knicks and the 76ers and the Timberwolves against the Spurs. In baseball, Toronto Blue Jays played earlier today. They lost to the Tampa Rays. They play again on Friday as they've got the day off tomorrow. Play again on Friday against the LA Angels. And that's it for sports. Now over to weather. Today in the Valley, sneaky nice day, but also kind of cloudy. Like right in the middle of a nice day and a not so nice day. Like I don't think it rained at all at any point, although we could use some with the fire ban coming into effect tomorrow and things getting, a little bit more drier as we get into the summer season. Not expecting any rain throughout the next week. Daily highs between 17 and 19 degrees. Overnight lows between plus 8 and 10 degrees. Right now in the valley, about 15 degrees.
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1: Oh, yeah. Last hour of the afternoon show today on a lovely Wednesday here in the Valley. More so lovely because we're halfway through the work week now. Officially closer to next weekend than last weekend, which is nice. Also, it's just a busy, fun day today. Starting the day at the Lion Rampant and trying their burger, which for Couch and Burger Love, you haven't heard of this yet. 18 restaurants across the valley vying for who has the best specialty burger in the Couch Valley. And $1 from every burger sold going towards Anya's Journey Foundation, which is trying to build a new accessible playground for people with all sorts of diverse challenges and needs right here in the Couch Valley, which is great cause, great burgers, and it's a challenge that we're continuing. 18 days left here in, 18 business days left in the month. I'm going to hit every single one of those 18 restaurants. Looking forward to it. Tomorrow, Red Arrow Brewing is where I'll be at. Around 1:30 to 2:30, maybe 3-ish. So, kind of come hang out. Say hi. You can do that. Anywho and how, let's keep this show rolling today before we get to tomorrow. Lots on the docket, including we'll have just a reminder about a ban going into effect at noon tomorrow, the fire ban. A little bit more detail on that. And hang out, listen to some great music. Just have a good time. Ride through the rest of this Wednesday as we get closer and closer to next weekend. 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

0: Yesterday at around this time, I brought up how I took Monday off. So 2 days ago, I took the day off. I just needed a mental health day. I was doing a lot of work, way too much. I just needed a day to really catch up. And my bosses here, they were nice enough to let me use a sick day for it. And I think we really do need to normalize taking sick days, not just for your physical health, like if you have a cold or you have the flu or something like that, but also just if you need a mental health day, your mental health is just as important as your physical health. And I talked about this. Trina sent me a message in at around this time and said, "That's awesome that you took a mental health day for yourself. When my kids were younger, right from when they were very little, if they said, 'Can I stay home from school today? I just don't feel like going,' I would let them because mental health days are important." Right up to grade 12, they could, and often they would ask, and I would always say, "Yes, thank you for sharing that. It's really important." And she said, "Have a great day." Yeah, just let's normalize. I mean, don't go crazy. Don't go out of control. You don't need a mental health day every week. But, like, you know, if you need a day, if you really find yourself needing a day, take a day. It's so important. But what I got up to on my day off was some spring cleaning around the house. And I didn't mention it. I had too many details. I missed this one. I got some help. So I decided I was going to do some spring cleaning around my place. I put in about a 20-hour work day just in my house, tidying things up, doing all those little projects that I wanted to for months, for years. Jenny from Couch and Valley Cleaning Services came and helped me out. I hired her services. So she came all the way down to my place in the West Shore, and she brought Mary, her teammate. They were in there. They were punctual. They were excited to be there. They were just a fun time to have. Like, I don't like having people over in my house. They were just fun to have in the house. They did their work. They were good at their job, and it was really nice to see them do what they've, like, I've talked to Jenny about tons of times over the years. Really great service, Couch and Valley Cleaning Services, and if they're great supporters of the radio station. I'm glad that I got to support them. Very reasonable rate, too, to be honest with you, for how far they had to travel and the great work that they did. So big thumbs up for Couch and Valley Cleaning Services. Jenny and the team over there always doing great work. And they really helped me. It's crazy how a clean space can really also help your mental health. It really is important. So big thanks to Jenny and Mary for coming over and helping me out on Monday.
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7: 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Work will take place Monday to Friday, 7 to 5, and occasionally on weekends to accommodate critical stages of the project. Expect traffic delays and single-lane traffic at the start of the project, followed by an extended closure between Phillips Street and Sherman Road. Businesses along Canada Avenue are still open and accessible. 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

0: if you were planning on enjoying at some point this spring and summer season a campfire. You know, just sitting by, you got the lawn chair, you just listen to the sweet crackle, you dodge the smoke as the wind sends it in your direction. You enjoy watching as the marshmallow that you're trying to cook in the campfire ignites and turns into an Olympic torch of sorts for about 15 seconds before it just leaves a black husk on the end of your fire poker marshmallow holder thing. If you're planning on experiencing that at any point, tonight is the night. Because as of noon tomorrow, fire ban in effect for the Coastal Fire Center. That's all fires from campfires all the way up to, well, bigger fires, whatever that looks like. And we had a dry winter, could turn into a dry summer here. Already currently 25 active wildfires in the province. I looked yesterday at the wildfire dashboard, and there was a couple on Vancouver Island. There's one left right now. It's under control. They were taken care of pretty quickly. But as we get longer in the season, the conditions get drier. Conditions are going to get worse, so they're trying to get ahead of it a little bit here. And like I said, as of noon tomorrow, Coastal Fire Center, which includes all of Vancouver Island, is going to be under a fire ban.
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2: Is it a relapse if it's just a drink? 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

0: I'm going to dip into our midday guy, Noah Bergstrom sound effects for a second here as we come up on 6 o'clock.
1: It's over, Anakin. I have the high ground.
2: You are.
0: It's over. That's right. I'm not going to go through the whole scene. Seriously, Noah's got the whole scene in there. Oh, what a goofy kid. All right, we're coming up on 6 o'clock. And yes, it is over, Anakin, the Sun FM afternoon show coming to a close. Thank you so much for hanging out. This was a fun one today, and it's going to be a busy rest of the month that I've kind of signed myself up for here. Every single day through the rest of this month, going to be going to a different one of these Cowichan Burger Love establishments and eating delicious burgers from across the Cowichan Valley. And of course, it's all a competition, but also a fundraiser for Anya's Journey Foundation, which is raising funds for an accessible playground that they're trying to build in Fuller Lake. So really great cause, really great burgers, and excited tomorrow to be with you from Red Arrow Brewing just around the corner here in Duncan. So stay tuned for that. It's going to be a fun Thursday. The Sun Olympics are going to be on the text line tomorrow, so be ready for that. And just looking forward to keeping this work week rolling with you. Thanks for, as always, for choosing 89.7 Sun FM. There's a lot of frequencies out there on your radio dial. We appreciate you tuning into ours for a little bit here. My name's Nicholas. Have a great rest of your Wednesday. We'll chat tomorrow. Nice Thursday ahead of us here in the Valley.

0: 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I have the high ground!
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2: Perks of your job. For me, a perk of the job that I really truly love is listening to music. Honestly, it is an escape for me, and I just love kind of tuning out the world and listening to music. Obviously, I can't do that as much when I'm here doing the show because I got to pay at least a little bit of attention, but listening to music all day for work is a nice little perk. So is getting to enjoy my morning coffee, which I'm doing so currently. Out of my proud member of the 6 a.m. club mug from our friends at Cap It. Your perks of your job, maybe it's your benefits. Maybe it's like Angela and being able to make your own hours. If you feel like working, you do a little bit of work. If you don't feel like working, you take a little break. Now, for most of us, that's not a thing, unless it's kind of one of those dealios that as long as the job gets done, it doesn't really matter when it gets done. But here's another cool perk, and we've been talking to a few different people like this, but benefits, whether it's something simple like PTO, right? If you were, you know, an independent contractor, or maybe you own your own business, or you work at a small business, sometimes you can't have things like PTO, but being able to take that time off and not miss out on the funds, that's a little perk that maybe not everyone gets to have. And maybe some people don't realize how nice it is to have. But if you want to share your work perks, you can call or text the show, 250-746-4897. Maybe you get freebies at your work. Maybe you get to meet cool people. Maybe you get to sit on your butt all day, or you don't have to pay for a gym membership because you lift heavy things.
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1: Cool story. Really cool story. We were talking about perks of your job and security guard Mac, who gets paid to work at Sunfest every year as, you know, security, whether it's standing next to the stage or wandering around the bowl, just making sure everyone's keeping within the rules. Said one of the perks of the job is, you know, getting to go close to the stage and being right there for Carrie Underwood at Sunfest a couple of years ago.

0: It took them 5 months to find the guy. But they finally tracked him down. And Keyshawn Jones now faces multiple felony charges, including property theft, money laundering, and evading arrest. A 23-year-old former Chick-fil-A employee, Keyshawn Jones, went back to his old job and refunded 800 mac and cheese tray orders onto his card and stole $80,000 for it. And today, he's our 840 idiot.
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0: 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Hey, it's Nicholas. Today out at the Lion Rampant Pub in Maple Bay, joined now by owner Bruce Finley, and we're here for Couch and Burger Love. Bruce, this is a bit of a brainchild of yours that you've helped bring to the Valley here. Tell us about how Couch and Burger Love all came together.
1: Yeah, so it's one of those really interesting promotions that was happening on the East Coast, and I thought it'd be really neat to try it here. They've been doing it for 15 years. Started with 14 restaurants in PEI, and now they're up to 134, I think, this year. And I thought, well, why can't we do the same thing here? So I met with Lance Stewart over at Red Arrow and Just Jake's, and also Bonnie over at CBI, and they threw the idea by them, and they said, yep, we're in, let's go. So that was late March, I think March 28th or something like that, and put the email out to a whole bunch of eateries in the Valley to see if they wanted to join. I think 65 or 66 different eateries from the Malahat right up to Oyster over to Yubo, and 18 different restaurants stepped up.
0: In March, geez, that's come together real quickly, and you've got 18 restaurants that have all put up a burger with, what is it, a dollar from every burger going towards Anya's Foundation?
1: That's right. So that was the idea, is that there wasn't going to be registration cost. We were going to get some sponsors to help cover some of the advertising and printing costs, but in return that they throw in a dollar per burger to Anya's Journey Foundation as kind of their payment, so to speak.
0: And the foundation is something that you've built from the ground up. You're trying to put in a playground, an accessible playground in Fuller Lake. How's that process gone so far?
1: Yeah, so we wanted to build an accessible playground that was all ages, so a little bit bigger swings, a little bit bigger slides, as the foundation's named after my daughter. She's 17, almost 18, and loves playgrounds. So we've been going for a couple years now, and we want to raise about $500,000 to get a really skookum park. It's one of those playgrounds that people from all over want to come see and participate in, from all ages, from, you know, newborn right up to 95 years old. So we're about 120,000 towards the goal, and events like this is really going to help.
0: And as a part of the adventure, I'm going to go out and try every single burger. You're going to try to get to every burger too. Like, what are you expecting? Because I'm putting my over under at 5 pounds that I'm going to add. Do you have a poundage?
1: Oh, I'm probably the same. You know, I think I'm 5 out of 18 already in.
0: Holy smokes!
1: So this next couple weeks is my doctor doesn't like it. He wants me on a carb free, and that's not easy to do with the Burger Love event. But it's going to be a lot of fun. I'm going to hit all the restaurants as well and taste them all.
0: All right, I'm looking forward to trying yours. We'll do that in just a smidgen.
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1: Okay, the burgers have arrived. J-Bomb, is it what you expected? Did you just eat a French fry with the skewer from the burger?
2: I sure did.
1: What a psychopath. Okay, so the burger is in front of us. The deep fried avocado on top, some feta cheese in there, some red onion, bacon, tomato. Is that mayo at the top there? A nice mayo. It's looking pretty good. Feta cheese, yeah, bacon,
3: chimichurri.
1: Beef, chimichurri. A cilantro chimichurri, which you said you're a chimichurri guy, right?
2: No, I said I'm a cilantro guy.
1: Oh, a cilantro guy.
2: Yeah. Okay. But I also like chimichurri.
1: Okay. I don't even know what either one of those are. But did you want to take the first bite here?
2: Yeah, I'll do that.
1: I think you're supposed to squish it, right? I think that was what we were instructed to do. Yeah. Okay, the avocado inside, you squish. The J-Bomb has it in his hands. And he's going for it. Oh, my gosh. Look at all that dripping. Oh, man, what is on your face? Holy smokes. You got more of the burger on your face than in your mouth here, Justin. He's chewing. I'll keep the mic away from his mouth just to spare you the chewing. I think he took too big of a bite for the radio. Still chewing. Okay, swallow. No, don't talk with food in your mouth. It's rude. You grew up in a time when that was widely known, too. Come on, old man. Here we go. All right, he's got the swallow.
2: That is really good. Definitely not ordinary. Everything comes together. That is a phenomenal burger.
1: What stood out? Did any sort of flavor stand out to you in there?
2: There's a whole bunch of different flavors. Just loving in my mouth right now. The avocado, I'm not really an avocado fan, but the way that's done, absolutely, you can taste it. It's just, my God, I just can't say how good this thing really is.
1: J-Bomb approved?
2: J-Bomb definitely approved.
1: J-Bomb approved, and Bruce is still not definitely sitting in front of him, so he would totally say if he didn't like it, right?
2: Absolutely, I would.
1: Yeah, of course. All right, well, you've had your bite. I'm going to take my bite off the air, but I'm going to take my bite. I'll head back to the studio, and that bacon looks good, actually. Nice thick-cut bacon. There we go.
4: The bacon is good.
1: I can guarantee the bacon is good. I'll take my bite. I'll give my review later on. But thumbs up. J-Bomb approved. The, what is it called? The completely normal burger. Right at the Lion Rampant here in Maple Bay. Couch of Burger Love. It's on now through the end of the month. Go to couchofburgerlove.ca for more details.
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1: It's Sing for a Slice with Little Town and Robert Street Pizza. 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Who's going to be brave enough to do it? Let's head over to the phone lines. 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
2: All right, let's do this.
1: You're going to do it?
2: Yep.
1: All right. Is your caller ID lying or is this Adam?
2: Hold on. It's Adam.
1: Hey, Adam. How's it going, buddy?
2: Good, good.
1: I don't know. Have we ever talked before? We text a lot on the text line.
2: Not really. I think it has just been mostly text.
1: Yeah. Well, it's nice to actually hear your voice. How's things going, man?
2: Good, good. Just a day off.
1: Day off. Nice. What do you do?
2: Carpenter.
1: Oh, man. So you have a real job.
2: Yeah.
1: Yeah. I do not envy you, Adam, especially with the hotter weather coming upon us here. Is that...
2: Already this week has been torture, but it is what it is.
1: How much sunscreen do you go through in a year?
2: I don't... None.
1: None?
2: Nope.
1: What are you, psycho? Do you not get burnt?
2: I get a tan, but...
1: Oh, good for you, buddy.
2: It just acts as a glue for the sawdust.
1: Oh, I didn't even think about that. The sawdust just becomes like a paste on your skin.
2: Yeah.
1: Ugh.
2: Yeah. It's just, you know, you wear long sleeves.
1: Yeah.
2: Breathable.
1: Yeah, I guess. You're sleeving up at least. You got to get some sort of sun protection because you can't be out there. You burn right up, man, to a crisp.
2: Now, are you going to make me do this live?
1: Yeah. So I've got a 10-second clip of the song.
2: Yeah,
1: it's going to play right where it drops off. You know the hook of the song. Just pick it up right where it drops off, okay?
2: Yep.
1: Okay, here it is, Adam.
2: I'm a Barbie girl in a Barbie world. Life is plastic. It's fantastic. You can...
1: Brush my hair.
2: Me anywhere. Brush my hair.
1: Okay. Yeah. Oh, man, that's incredible. Dude, I would have taken just I'm a Barbie girl in a Barbie world, but you gave me the whole chorus. Congratulations. A well-earned $50 to Little Town and Robert Street.
2: When that song came out, I was bouncing in the nightclub. So it's like in my brain.
1: No way.
2: Yeah.
1: How much was that thing on spinning when it was new?
2: Like two or three times a night.
1: Oh my gosh. So you'd probably just lay your head on your pillow after you got home and it would just be I'm a Barbie girl on loop.
2: Yeah. Sort of. Yeah.
1: Holy smokes, man. Did you see Aqua when they came out to Lake Town Shakedown a few years ago?
2: No.
1: Yeah, I didn't either. Like, what do? They come out, they play Barbie Girl at the beginning, and then they just play it again and again and again. Like, what else do they have?
2: They had that one. It was like the My Oh My.
1: Oh.
2: Like the horse gallop sort of song.
1: I do not know that. I'll have to look into this. I'll have to look into the deep cuts from Aqua.
2: It's on the same album as Barbie Girl.
1: Okay. I didn't know you were such a fan of Aqua. I'm learning a lot about you, Adam. I like it.
2: Oh, God. Here we go.
1: Thanks for calling, buddy. I'll set this gift card aside for you here.
2: All right. Bye.
1: Okay, ciao. That was incredible. In a word, incredible. Thanks for the call, buddy. Sing for a Slice, brought to you by Little Town and Robert Street. We'll play this again next Wednesday at around 4:40.
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2: Ladies and gentlemen, we've got low cloud cover, so we'll have to go around and try again.
1: 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That's 43% lower than before. And that means more flights can land safely, even in low visibility.
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1: Good morning. I'm Nathan Maylie. Open burning restrictions take effect on Vancouver Island and the Sunshine Coast Thursday at noon. Wiley Henderson has more.
2: This means larger Category 2 and 3 open burns and smaller Category 1 fires, which includes campfires, will be prohibited throughout the Coastal Fire Center when the restrictions begin. The BC Wildfire Service says these measures are being taken to reduce the risk of human-caused wildfires associated with open burning activities. They add open fires are the largest cause of human-caused wildfires. Those found to be in contravention of open burning restrictions could face a hefty fine or jail time if the contravention causes or contributes to a wildfire. Wiley Henderson, Courtney.
1: A sea of red shirts and dresses walked along the Cowichan River to remember and honor missing and murdered Indigenous women, girls, and two-spirited people Tuesday. Lugak Haldane organized this year's Red Dress Day event along with Cowichan tribes, and she says the path this year is symbolic and essential in remembering what the day represents.
3: There's more awareness nowadays, recognizing this day, honoring the women, children, men that are missing. And it's a great way for the whole Cowichan Valley to come together, hold each other up, support each other. It means a lot.
1: She says it's important to remember why this day takes place and how it's going to move forward. The 10-kilometer walk took place Tuesday from CM Lelum Gym and was attended by hundreds of supporters. Home sales on Vancouver Island were down 12% in April compared to the same time last year, and active listings were up 4%. The latest report from the Vancouver Island Real Estate Board says there were 683 unit sales on the island in April and a little more than 4,200 listings across all property types. The board's CEO, Jason Yoakum, says the spring market has had a slow start, but there are signs it will pick up in May. The benchmark price of a single-family home on the island continues to climb slightly as condo and townhomes are seeing a slight decrease. And Ottawa announced $1.5 billion in new tariff relief measures Monday for a number of sectors, but softwood lumber was not on the list. Premier David Eby expressed frustration about that. He said the softwood industry employs more people in Canada than steel and auto parts combined. BC Conservative interim leader Trevor Hulford says there's more the province could be doing to help the industry.
4: We've got massive permitting backlogs, uncertainty about fiber supplies, and you can tell that frustration is mounting.
1: Ottawa has previously announced measures for the forestry industry, including $1.7 billion in loans and loan guarantees.
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6: Thanks for that, Nathan. Moving on over now to sports. More NHL playoff action from last night. That was where the Montreal Canadiens got round two started as Canada's last hope. They fell in their series opener 4-2 to Buffalo, who takes game one. And then last night, the Anaheim Ducks evened their second round series with the Vegas Golden Knights with a 3-1 victory. Just one game today. That's game three between the Carolina Hurricanes and Philadelphia Flyers. It's at 5:00 tonight. In NBA playoff action last night, it was the New York Knicks taking a 2-0 series lead with a 108-102 victory over the Philadelphia 76ers. The San Antonio Spurs answered back with a Game 2 win, evening their series with Minnesota 133-95 last night. Two games tonight, Game 2 in Detroit between the Pistons and the Cleveland Cavaliers. Detroit leads the series 1-0. And then at 6:30, Game 2 between the Lakers and Thunder. OKC leads that series 1-0. And the Toronto Blue Jays are off today, having being swept at the hands of the Tampa Bay Rays. The Jays have now lost 4 in a row, are off today to return home and face the Los Angeles Angels for three games starting tomorrow at 4:07.
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6: Things quiet but clear on the roads this morning. 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For your weather today, a mix of sun and cloud, a high of 19 degrees. 10 and clouds for us overnight tonight. Tomorrow, mostly clouds, a high of 18. Saturday and Sunday, sun and clouds, highs of 18 and 19. Right now, 6:06 and 12.
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Thanks so much for being with us and up so early. Aren't you tired? Ah, making the world go round. Spinning the wheels of commerce. Thank you so much for being with us on the Sunrise Show and in the 6 a.m. Club. On the show today, we'll get prepped for Mother's Day. We're going to have a special guest co-host joining us in the 9 a.m. hour talking about Mother's Day and some flowers for it. We will have a chance for you to win a family pass to the BC Forest Discovery Center for Mother's Day on Sunday. We'll talk emergency alert yesterday and some of the worst places you can be when that emergency alert goes off. And as well, some of the momisms from our life. In fact, because today's a Thursday and every Thursday we give away a proud member of the 6 a.m. Club mug. We're going to do that again this morning. The 6 a.m. Club is brought to you by our friends at Cap It. We already had a text in prior to 6 from Cody that said mug. No, we're doing something different this week. I would like for you to text me in your mom's catchphrase from when you were younger. The momism, whether it's, we have good food back at home. There's starving kids in Africa that would love to eat that. Whatever the momism is. Were you raised in a barn? Text it to me, 250-746-4897. That'll get you in the draw for the chance to win a proud member of the 6 a.m. Club mug. Again, brought to you by our friends at Cap It. Text me your mom's catchphrase from your childhood, 250-746-4897. That is the number you can use if you want to get in touch with the show today, whether it is a call, whether it is a text. 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Right now, Rose and Bruno Mars.

0: That's a Canadian classic and Treble Chargers, American Psycho, ahead of its time here on 89.7 Sun FM, 619. Good morning. Happy Thursday. Yeah, thank you for the texts that are rolling in, everyone. Appreciate those. Your chance to get into the 6 a.m. club, become a proud member, and have a mug to show for it, thanks to our great friends over there at Cap It on Chester Road. All you have to do is text in the momism your mom used all the time when you were growing up. Maybe it was like Cody. Were you raised in a barn? Or I'm in saying school, not a fashion show. Just pick something to wear. School was a fashion show, though, Mom. It's how you showed you were cool. And you can text your momism, 250-746-4897 for your chance to win a 6 a.m. mug. But right now, time for the 840 Idiot nominee.
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0: 840 Idiot and the nominees for it. Dumb people doing dumb stuff. Idiots making news. We go back to Florida today. Feels like we're tripping there all the time. Where a woman got a one-of-a-kind Happy Meal, allegedly, all by her own creating. Tampa police officers released video on a social media post of a DUI investigation when they pulled a woman over for swerving all over the road. When they got her out of the vehicle, they asked her what she was doing. She said, I was just eating my Happy Meal. And they said, well, can we take a look at that? She hands over the box. The officer opens up the top of the McDonald's Happy Meal box and pulls out a tall boy, a Heineken. Looks at his partner and says, you ever seen this kind of Happy Meal? They said they found the can tucked underneath the food at the bottom of the Happy Meal box. The unnamed woman said, I can take any test right now and pass it. So they say walk in a straight line, and she walks for a little bit and says, that's 9 steps, right? And they say, we weren't counting. We just wanted you to walk straight. She then blew a fail on the breathalyzer and was placed under arrest for driving under the influence. I don't think McDonald's has ever served beers with their Happy Meals, so you can't exactly point the finger at them. But a Tampa woman, for trying to convince police that that was just a normal Happy Meal and it was okay to be driving with a beer, she's in jail, and today's 840 Idiot nominee.
2: You idiot.
4: Idiot.
2: What an idiot.
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0: Hurricane's Eye, it's Jesse Roper on 89.7 Sun FM. The Cardigans and Love Fool, that's a fun tune, isn't it? It's all part of the Sunrise Show. We're playing everything under the sun. You are part of the 6 a.m. club, so why not try and win a mug to show for it? Today, all you have to do to get yourself entered to win the draw is text the momism that your mom used all the time when you were growing up. Maybe it's, were you raised in a barn? Or something like, I'll give you something to cry about. This one from Clark is hilarious. Said, eat all your food because these people are starving. And then she would point at a picture of starving people on the table. We always got the, you know, the hungry children in Africa would love that. But having a picture of hungry people just adds another level to it. You want to text in the momism your mom said to you all the time, 250-746-4897, gets you in the draw to win a proud member of the 6 a.m. Club mug. 6 a.m. Club is brought to you by our friends at Capit. For your weather today, it's a mix of sun and cloud, a high of 19 degrees, so not so bad out there. Mostly clouds again tomorrow, high of 18. Saturday, sun and cloud and 18 degrees. Right now, 6:32 and 12. Let's check in with Nathan to see what's trending out of the newsroom this morning.
1: Good morning, Justice. Fire bans will take effect across the coastal fire center region later today. And a walk took place earlier this week to honor missing and murdered Indigenous women, girls, and two-spirited people. I'll have those details and more stories coming up at the top of the hour, so stay tuned.
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0: It's Lover Boy at 6:40 on your Thursday morning. Today is May 7th. Reminder, this weekend and Sunday to be specific, is Mother's Day. Because it's a Thursday and because you're in the 6 a.m. club, we're giving away a mug right now. It's brought to you by our friends at Cap It on Chester Road. And how you get yourself in the draw is by texting the saying your mom used when you were young, the momism that they went to all the time, the we have perfectly good food at home. I'll give you something to cry about. It's school, not a fashion show. Were you raised in a barn? The I brought you into this world, I can take you out has been texted in probably a dozen times. I think we all got that one growing up, and it is a absolute classic. You've got legs, don't you? Oh, here's a good one. Turn the lights off. I'm not paying to light the whole neighborhood. If insert friend name here jumped off a bridge, would you do it too? Oh, these are classics. Classics. You want in on the draw? Chance to win a proud member of the 6 a.m. club mug? I'll give you another 5 minutes. Text in the saying your mom used all the time when you were growing up. 250-746-4897. And remember, get them something nice. It's Mother's Day on Sunday.
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0: 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Call Me Maybe is on 89.7 Sun FM and the Sunrise Show on your Thursday. Thank you for everyone texting in your momisms, of course, ahead of Mother's Day on Sunday. All those classic sayings that that mom used to give us while we were growing up. And listen, you become a parent and you start to use those. Why? Because they're effective. The because I said so, that's why. We're starting to get to the point where our son is asking why about everything. And it gets to the point where I don't know the answers anymore, but I can't let him know that. Because I said so. Because that's the way it is. Oh, good final moment submission there by Josh. I'm not made of money. Money doesn't grow on trees. Yeah, those are two good ones. We had a lot of the I'll give you something to cry about. Brad gave us this one where even though he was only 14 and didn't have to do one of these things, it was basically time to go. Let's get out the door. Brad's mom would say, shower, shave, time to go. The first word is not one that I can say here on the radio. Another one, it's school, not a fashion show, is something my mom would say when I'd complain about not knowing what to wear to school or not having anything to wear to school. Yeah, school kind of was a fashion show, but my mom would definitely give us that one too. And the newest member of our 6 a.m. club, Jordan, who's out there running the compactor right now at the mill. I brought you into this world. I can sure as hell take you out of it. Yeah. I think we all heard that one a time or two. Thanks, everyone, for your texts in. Thank you to our friends at Capit for sponsoring the 6 a.m. Club and hooking us up with these awesome mugs to give out. And congratulations, Jordan, the newest member of the 6 a.m. Club.
1: 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Do you enjoy the outdoors? Capit Duncan can help get you outfitted for your adventure with caps, tents, and camping gear.
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1: Good morning. I'm Nathan Maylie. Open burning restrictions take effect on Vancouver Island and the Sunshine Coast Thursday at noon. Wiley Henderson has more.
2: This means larger Category 2 and 3 open burns and smaller Category 1 fires, which includes campfires, will be prohibited throughout the Coastal Fire Center when the restrictions begin. The BC Wildfire Service says these measures are being taken to reduce the risk of human-caused wildfires associated with open burning activities. They add open fires are the largest cause of human-caused wildfires. Those found to be in contravention of open burning restrictions could face a hefty fine or jail time if the contravention causes or contributes to a wildfire. Wiley Henderson, Courtney.
1: A sea of red shirts and dresses walked along the Cowichan River to remember and honor missing and murdered Indigenous women, girls, and two-spirited people Tuesday. Lugak Haldane organized this year's Red Dress Day event along with Cowichan tribes, and she says the path this year is symbolic and essential in remembering what the day represents.
3: There's more awareness nowadays, recognizing this day, honoring the women, children, men that are missing. And it's a great way for the whole Cowichan Valley to come together, hold each other up, support each other. It means a lot.
1: She says it's important to remember why this day takes place and how it's going to move forward. The 10-kilometer walk took place Tuesday from Siem Lelum Gym and was attended by hundreds of supporters. Home sales on Vancouver Island were down 12% in April compared to the same time last year, and active listings were up 4%. The latest report from the Vancouver Island Real Estate Board says there were 683 unit sales on the island in April and a little more than 4,200 listings across all property types. The board's CEO, Jason Yoakum, says the spring market has had a slow start, but there are signs it will pick up in May. The benchmark price of a single-family home on the island continues to climb slightly as condo and townhomes are seeing a slight decrease. And Ottawa announced $1.5 billion in new tariff relief measures Monday for a number of sectors, but softwood lumber was not on the list. Premier David Eby expressed frustration about that. He said the softwood industry employs more people in Canada than steel and auto parts combined. BC Conservative interim leader Trevor Hulford says there's more the province could be doing to help the industry.
4: We've got massive permitting backlogs, uncertainty about fiber supplies, and you can tell that frustration is mounting.
1: Ottawa has previously announced measures for the forestry industry, including $1.7 billion in loans and loan guarantees.
5: Thanks for that, Nathan. Those stories and more, MyCowichandValleyNow.com. Head on over there and check out your news. Moving on over now to sports in the NHL. Last night, the Buffalo Sabres took game one of their series over the Montreal Canadiens 4-2. Anaheim Ducks even their series with Vegas 3-1 last night in game two, sending it back to Anaheim tied at one. Tonight, just one game. That's at 5 o'clock when the Philadelphia Flyers look to get on the board hosting the Carolina Hurricanes. Series reads 2-0 Carolina. In NBA playoff action last night, the New York Knicks took a 2-0 series lead with a 108-102 victory over the Philadelphia 76ers, and the San Antonio Spurs tied their series with Minnesota 1-1 after a 133-95 victory. Tonight, two game twos. First, Detroit hosts Cleveland. That's at 4 o'clock. Detroit leads the series 1-0. And then at 6:30, the LA Lakers and Oklahoma City Thunder face off. OKC leads the series 1-0. Toronto Blue Jays traveling home today after being swept in Tampa Bay by the Rays. The Jays have now lost 4 in a row, but open a series at home with the Los Angeles Angels tomorrow at 4:07.
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5: Seems like everything's moving around just fine out there on the roads this morning. 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For your weather, sun and cloud today, a high of 19 degrees. Overnight, down to 10 and mostly clouds. That cloud cover sticking around tomorrow, a high of 18. Saturday, sun and clouds and 18 degrees. Right now, it's 7:07 and 12 in the valley.
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It's Post Malone, Morgan Wallen in there too. I had some help here on 89.7 Sun FM. Did you get the emergency alert text test yesterday, or test text? That's the order that those words should go in. I know the whole point of it is like it has to catch your attention, because in the event of an emergency, the last thing you want is people being like, oh, my phone's ringing, I'll get to it later, right? Holy smokes, that's annoying, especially when you're in a public place, a public setting. I was working out yesterday, and thankfully, I think if you have headphones on, it just blares the alert into your headphones instead of just over like actual sound. But it nearly gave me a heart attack because I kind of forgot it was happening. And I looked up, and every single other person around me was scrambling to hit their phone as quickly as they could just to please make the noise stop. It is one of the most unappealing noises you ever hear. You might have heard it right here on our station yesterday, which is good news because that means in the event of an emergency, we would broadcast the actual emergency to you. So it's always good to know that it actually works. I just wish that the test was significantly less annoying than the real thing could be. But I was thinking about, like, since I was at the gym and everyone was freaking out and it was playing over the Bluetooth speaker and it was in everyone's earphones, there have got to be some pretty bad places to be when something like that goes off, right? You're in the important all-hands teams call. The town, the business company town hall. I mean, the library probably got pretty loud for about 25 seconds. Kids in school not supposed to have phones, doing a great job of hiding them until inevitably emergency alert text goes off. There's got to be some pretty bad places to be when you get a message like that and how annoying and loud it is. And I can only imagine some of the people got caught over something like that.

0: 3 days grace here on 89.7 Sun FM and the Sunrise Show. Did you get that emergency alert text yesterday? I did. I was out in public. I was working out, and in a moment, there were people holding up hundreds of pounds over their head, whether they were squatting it or bench pressing it or whatever. And immediately they were like, oh my God, get this out of my ears, because the emergency alert was going through everybody's ears all at the same time. And it was horrible, but it made me think everyone is terrified right now, because even though you know the alert and the test of it is happening, you kind of forget, right? And then it's like, oh, what's going on? But also, it's super annoying to listen to. I mean, this is what it sounds like directly in your ear holes if you have headphones on. It's horrible. That was almost unbearable. When that was, what, like 4 seconds? But I was thinking, and I was inspired by this, by some comments that I saw on Facebook, including one from William, who said, I pity the phones in jails when that happens. Everyone that snuck a jail or a phone into the jail getting busted by the emergency alert test. Or the other thing too is aren't phones in schools kind of outlawed right now? And so all the students that forgot that was going on, having that bad boy go off in their pocket. Yeah, that would get you caught. There's got to be some pretty bad places to be when your phone alerts you like that. Maybe in the movies, like when someone's breaking into a house and the call with 911 disconnects and 911 calls back and it gets the person caught hiding under the bed. Could you imagine one of those, but like a test of the emergency alert system? There's got to be some pretty bad places to be in life when your phone goes off with a noise like that. School and jail are two of the worst that I can think of, because although one of those places is a lot different than the other, they're both places where you're not supposed to have phones, and the government's emergency alert test could have got you caught.
1: 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Expect traffic delays and single-lane traffic at the start of the project, followed by an extended closure between Phillips Street and Sherman Road. Businesses along Canada Avenue are still open and accessible. 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
1: That's Jocelyn Allison Jackpot here on Sun FM and the Sunrise Show. Good morning. Thank you for being with us. Where were you when that emergency alert text message came in yesterday and blew up your phone with all those noises? At work? Somewhere quiet where there's not supposed to be any noise, and all of a sudden you get this ear-piercing, screeching alarm? You can text the show, 250-746-4897. Right now, though, let's take a look at your weather. Today should be mostly sun and cloud. Pretty nice out there. We had a little bit of rain overnight by the looks of things. High of 19 today. Clouds 10 degrees tonight. Tomorrow, mostly clouds. A high of 18. Saturday, sun and cloud and 18 degrees. Right now, it is 13. And time to check in with Nathan to see what's trending out of the MyCouchAndValleyNow.com newsroom. Good morning, Nathan.
2: Good morning, Justice. Fire bans will take effect across the coastal fire center region later today, and a walk took place earlier this week to honor missing and murdered Indigenous women, girls, and two-spirited people. I'll have those details and more stories coming up at the top of the hour, so stay tuned.
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0: That's Shania Twain. Man, I feel like a woman. It's on 89.7 Sun FM, Blink 182 in there as well. Good morning. Happy Thursday, 7:39. This was starting to go pretty viral yesterday afternoon in the, just the Vancouver Island Facebook circle, if that's even a thing that existed. But I've been, you know how Facebook starts to send you, like, the problem with Facebook almost is it shows you more things from people that you don't know than from people that you do know. But all of a sudden, when I was scrolling yesterday, I noticed post after post after post in group after group after group of maybe aliens. Yeah, so postings from further up island, like the Comox, sort of Campbell River region. And I didn't think too much of it because it was kind of like weird light in the sky. And then Facebook, Mark Zuckerberg, threw me a curveball. A video of the same thing from Prince George. What? That same weird light up in the sky was seen in all these different places. And so now I'm just reading the comments out of a Facebook group that I am not a part of called Campbell River Community. And everyone's like, what is it? And the light kind of looks like cartoon ghost shape, if that makes sense, where it's like the head and then it kind of sticks out a little bit at the sides. And then it's almost got like the cloud shaped bottom. It's weird. It's interesting. And there's comments in there that says, I'm from Alberta. I saw it too. Someone else said Terrace. I don't know where New Hazelton is, but that's a different place. Someone else said, I just saw it in Quesnel. Huh. Like, it's pretty low in the sky for it to be seen from that far away. I guess there was a SpaceX launch in California that, like, two nights ago, which maybe has something to do with it. I don't know, but it's a weird little video. Weird little video. Maybe I'll give it a share on our 89.7 Sun FM CJSU Facebook page. You seen anything weird in the sky lately? 250-746-4897. I feel like once a month, something wonky's up there in the Cowichan Valley skies because we do have a little bit of an interesting sort of space alien quirky history here in the valley.
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It's Blur and Song 2 on Sun FM and the Sunrise Show. You see any weird lights in the sky the other night? It's just starting to go viral now that 2 nights ago there were some weird lights up above some of the northern communities here on the island, like Campbell River and Courtney. But then I was directed by Mark Zuckerberg himself to posts of Prince George Facebook groups that I'm not a part of because I've been to Prince George like 3 or 4 times in my life, never for more than 2 days. And they saw the same lights. And I shared a video of it filmed from Campbell River on our 89.7 Sun FM CJSU Facebook page. And I was talking a little bit about the, I guess, just weird extraterrestrial history that we've got here in the valley with the whole, like, coin depicting the alien spacecraft allegedly visiting the old hospital and the Granger Taylor stuff. And, yeah, it's a weird little space history place we've got here. And so I just shared the video if you want to go check it out. 89.7 Sun FM CJSU. What do you think it is? I don't know. That's the easy answer, the cop-out answer. Maybe it's smoke from a rocket. It's definitely interesting looking. So maybe if you heard something go a little bump in the night, it could have been those aliens flying up there in the sky. 7:48 on your Thursday. Thanks for being here. 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
1: Good morning. I'm Nathan Maley. Open burning restrictions take effect on Vancouver Island and the Sunshine Coast Thursday at noon. Wiley Henderson has more.
2: This means larger Category 2 and 3 open burns and smaller Category 1 fires, which includes campfires, will be prohibited throughout the Coastal Fire Center when the restrictions begin. The BC Wildfire Service says these measures are being taken to reduce the risk of human-caused wildfires associated with open burning activities. They add open fires are the largest cause of human-caused wildfires. Those found to be in contravention of open burning restrictions could face a hefty fine or jail time if the contravention causes or contributes to a wildfire. Wiley Henderson, Courtney.
1: A sea of red shirts and dresses walked along the Cowichan River to remember and honor missing and murdered Indigenous women, girls, and two-spirited people Tuesday. Lugak Haldane organized this year's Red Dress Day event along with Cowichan tribes, and she says the path this year is symbolic and essential in remembering what the day represents.
3: There's more awareness nowadays, recognizing this day, honoring the women, children, men that are missing. And it's a great way for the whole Cowichan Valley to come together, hold each other up, support each other. It means a lot.
1: She says it's important to remember why this day takes place and how it's going to move forward. The 10-kilometer walk took place Tuesday from Siem Lelum Gym and was attended by hundreds of supporters. Home sales on Vancouver Island were down 12% in April compared to the same time last year, and active listings were up 4%. The latest report from the Vancouver Island Real Estate Board says there were 683 unit sales on the island in April and a little more than 4,200 listings across all property types. The board's CEO, Jason Yoakum, says the spring market has had a slow start, but there are signs it will pick up in May. The benchmark price of a single-family home on the island continues to climb slightly, as condo and townhomes are seeing a slight decrease. And Ottawa announced $1.5 billion in new tariff relief measures Monday for a number of sectors, but softwood lumber was not on the list. Premier David Eby expressed frustration about that. He said the softwood industry employs more people in Canada than steel and auto parts combined. BC Conservative interim leader Trevor Hulford says there's more the province could be doing to help the industry.
4: We've got massive permitting backlogs, uncertainty about fiber supplies, and you can tell that frustration is mounting.
1: Ottawa has previously announced measures for the forestry industry, including $1.7 billion in loans and loan guarantees.
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6: Thanks for that, Nathan. 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Keep yourself updated. Moving on over now to sports. In the NHL, two games last night, including Buffalo taking game one over Montreal by a score of 4-2. The late game saw Anaheim take down Vegas 3-1 to tie their series at a game apiece. Just one game tonight sees the Carolina Hurricanes visit the Philadelphia Flyers. Flyers trying to get on the board in the series, trailing it 2-0. In the NBA, a pair of game twos last night in the East. The New York Knicks beat the Philadelphia 76ers 108-102 to take a 2-0 series lead. And in the West, the San Antonio Spurs answered a 133-95 victory to tie their series up with the Minnesota Timberwolves one game each. Two games tonight. First at 4, Cleveland visits Detroit. The Pistons lead the Cavs 1-0. And the later game sees the Lakers visit the Thunder. Oklahoma City leads the series 1-0. And the Blue Jays, after a rough finish to their road trip, head home. They're off today and host the Los Angeles Angels for three games starting tomorrow at 4:07. The Jays have lost their last four, including all three to Tampa Bay, with yesterday's being a 3-0 final.
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6: Looks like things are moving around okay out there on the roads this morning. If you do want to let us know what you're seeing, 250-746-4897 for that. Call or text. Mix of sun and cloud today. 19 is our high, as it does get a little bit cooler. Kind of for the next week, according to the forecast, it's today. It looks like today. A little bit of cloud, a little bit of sun, 18, 19 sort of degrees. Clouds in 10 overnight tonight. Tomorrow, cloudy, high of 18. Saturday, sun and cloud, 18. Sunday, sun and cloud, and 19. Right now, 8:06 and 13 degrees.
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0: 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Pump it at 8:14. Happy Thursday. Today is May 7th. This Sunday is Mother's Day. And earlier on the show today, we were talking about some of the momisms, the things your mom would say in your life. The classic, you want me to tell your father? I can take you into this world, or I brought you into this world and I can take you out of it. That is an absolute classic. Will texted in, I'll give you something to cry about. And this is an all-timer. Like, I think we all heard something like this where, you know, there's starving children that would love this meal, or people are starving and you're leaving food on your plate. Clark's family took it a step further and say, eat all your food because all these people are starving. And then they had a picture of starving people sitting on the table. That's crazy. Got this text, I think it was from Cody, said, were you raised in a barn? And he was like, well, yeah, because they lived on a farm. So that saying only works if you don't have a barn on the property. But yeah, we probably got like a dozen texts that said, I brought you into this world, I can sure as hell take you out. Or I can sure as something else take you out of it. So shout out to everyone for texting in the momisms on the show this morning. That was a lot of fun. And with Mother's Day coming up on Sunday, maybe this is the year, instead of doing like one of the more traditional gifts, you get her something a little bit more practical.
1: Need a last-minute Mother's Day gift for Mom? Well, you can't go wrong with the all-new electric remote control jammer from Jamco. It's a problem as old as time itself. Dad takes control of the television and has forced the family to watch Die Hard so many times you no longer care about the fate of the Nakatomi building. Well, now, thanks to Jamco, those days are over. Using 1980s technology of recalled VCRs due to radiation concerns, the new remote control jammer not only blocks Dad's remote from controlling the TV, it punishes him by making his remote hand slightly numb. How? Well, radiation. And by automatically locking your TV on one station that's guaranteed to make him avoid the remote completely. The Bravo Channel. So while Mom enjoys the reunion of the Real Housewives of Beverly Hills, the rest of the family can revel in Dad's frustrating ability to change the channel. Yippee-ki-yay, Mother, Father. You've been blocked. Thanks to the all-new electric remote control jammer from Jamco. Get one for your mom today. Because next month they're programmed to do exactly the opposite for Father's Day.

0: That's a fitting tune. We were talking about Mother's Day. And Toronto's Your Daddy Don't Know What Mama's Gonna Do Tonight is here on Sun FM. It is time now for the smile of the day. It is brought to you by our friends at Thrifty Foods. Yes, with Mother's Day coming up on Sunday, found a comedian talking about their mom. This is Kendra Cunningham on what it's like going to visit her mom.
1: I love my mother. She lives up in Boston and I live here. And I wish I could say that I missed her, but she doesn't really give me the opportunity to, you know what I mean? Like, she calls me 15 times a day. But every time I go back, she loves to take me on these memory lane drive-bys. And they always start out very warm and inviting. And by the end, they're like morose and frightening, you know? And they always start with the parish. She's like, oh, you remember the parish, don't you? Nice memories there. You were baptized, confirmed. Oh, and here's the high school. Remember you got drunk and you knocked your front tooth out? You made your mother cry. Do you remember how you made your mother cry? And then it goes on to have something that has nothing to do with me. She's like, remember that guy got murdered over here? Yeah. They never found his torso. You and your sister were out late that night, but I didn't ask any questions.
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0: We're talking momisms on the show today, things your mom used to say to you, of course, ahead of Mother's Day on Sunday. And this is an all-timer. Like, we've talked about the you know, I brought you into this world, I can take you out of it, don't let me tell your father, you know, were you raised in a barn, all that. Kayla, thank you for the text, 250-746-4897. My grandmother used to tell my mother this, who in turn told it to me, saying, don't make me rip off your arm and beat you with the wet end. Finish the message with, we are a fun family. The wet end? The wet end? That is the first time I've heard that.

0: Avril Lavigne's on 89.7 Sun FM. That one is complicated. Just like this would be from hearing it from your mom. Karen texted in and said, rushing into the grocery store, I used to tell my daughter, don't talk to anyone. Which is like, yeah, pretty good advice. Stranger danger, that kind of stuff. But it backfires. Never had to work hard to slow, or never had worked hard to slow down and had to talk to people all the time. Tawny as well sent this one in. We're reading Kayla's, which is like, we're getting weirder and weirder into ways that our parents were going to discipline us. There was the, you know, I could take you into this. I brought you into this world. I could take you out of it. Kayla said, my grandmother used to tell my mother, who in turn told me, don't make me rip off your arm and beat you with the wet end. Finished the message by saying, I swear we're a fun family. Tawny as well said, when my sister and I got on my mom's nerves for the third time in a day, which apparently was something that happened more than once, she used to say, I should have eaten you when your bones were soft. Said, love my fake cannibal mama. I mean, you know what they say, a fake cannibal mama is better than a real cannibal mama, right? 840 idiot is right around the corner as I think about those messages for a little bit. Right now, let's check in with Nathan.
1: Good morning, Justice. Fire bans will take effect across the coastal fire center region later today. And a walk took place earlier this week to honor missing and murdered Indigenous women, girls, and two-spirited people. I'll have those details and more stories coming up at the top of the hour, so stay tuned.
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0: That's Green Day on 89.7 Sun FM, Boulevard of Broken Dreams. Good morning. It is 8:40, which means it's time for the 8:40 Idiot.
1: He really is an idiot.
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0: Your oil change shouldn't slow you down. Get in and out in a jiffy. 60 Trunk Road in Duncan. 840 Idiot. Idiots making news. Dumb people doing dumb stuff. Today, our story takes us to Tampa, Florida, where officers with the Tampa Police Department made an unusual discovery. A different type of Happy Meal. You know, Happy Meals from McDonald's. So, Tampa police pull over a driver that's swerving all over the road on Tuesday evening. And when they roll up to the window, they see this woman messing around with the Happy Meal box in the passenger seat in the front. And they say, can we see that? And she says, oh, it's just my Happy Meal. It's just my dinner. And they smell alcohol in her breath. And so then they ask to see the box. She eventually gives it to them. And stuffed under all the food, a tall boy of beer. The woman said, I'll pass any test you want. So they get her out and tell her to walk the line. And the suspect was tasked with counting her steps as she walked along that line. And at the very end, she goes, that's 9, right? And the officer goes, I wasn't counting. You were supposed to be. She then failed multiple other tests, so they placed her under arrest for driving under the influence. Saying if you have been drinking, use a ride share, call a taxi, choose a sober driver. Because McDonald's is, last I checked, not handing out tall boys of beer with that Happy Meal. Again, she was arrested on a count of DUI and ends up as today's 840 idiot trying to tell the police and convince the police that McDonald's gave you the beer. Not happening. The 840 idiot brought to you by our friends at Jiffy Lube in Duncan.
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John Bon Jovi's Living on a Prayer is on Sun FM. Thank you for being here and spending time with us on the Sunrise Show. Appreciate you very much. Well, if you're news one more time, coming up just after 9 o'clock. But right now, if you don't have any plans for Mother's Day yet and your mom loves riding the train, we have got a family pass up for grabs to the BC Forest Discovery Center for their Mother's Day event. 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
1: Good morning. I'm Nathan Maley. Open burning restrictions take effect on Vancouver Island and the Sunshine Coast Thursday at noon. Wiley Henderson has more.
2: This means larger Category 2 and 3 open burns and smaller Category 1 fires, which includes campfires, will be prohibited throughout the Coastal Fire Center when the restrictions begin. The BC Wildfire Service says these measures are being taken to reduce the risk of human-caused wildfires associated with open burning activities. They add open fires are the largest cause of human-caused wildfires. Those found to be in contravention of open burning restrictions could face a hefty fine or jail time if the contravention causes or contributes to a wildfire. Wiley Henderson, Courtney.
1: A sea of red shirts and dresses walked along the Cowichan River to remember and honor missing and murdered Indigenous women, girls, and two-spirited people Tuesday. Lugak Haldane organized this year's Red Dress Day event along with Cowichan tribes, and she says the path this year is symbolic and essential in remembering what the day represents.
3: There's more awareness nowadays, recognizing this day, honoring the women, children, men that are missing. And it's a great way for the whole Cowichan Valley to come together, hold each other up, support each other. It means a lot.
1: She says it's important to remember why this day takes place and how it's going to move forward. The 10-kilometer walk took place Tuesday from Siem Lelum Gym and was attended by hundreds of supporters. Home sales on Vancouver Island were down 12% in April compared to the same time last year, and active listings were up 4%. The latest report from the Vancouver Island Real Estate Board says there were 683 unit sales on the island in April and a little more than 4,200 listings across all property types. The board's CEO, Jason Yoakum, says the spring market has had a slow start, but there are signs it will pick up in May. The benchmark price of a single-family home on the island continues to climb slightly, as condo and townhomes are seeing a slight decrease. And Ottawa announced $1.5 billion in new tariff relief measures Monday for a number of sectors, but softwood lumber was not on the list. Premier David Eby expressed frustration about that. He said the softwood industry employs more people in Canada than steel and auto parts combined. BC Conservative interim leader Trevor Hulford says there's more the province could be doing to help the industry.
4: We've got massive permitting backlogs, uncertainty about fiber supplies, and you can tell that frustration is mounting.
1: Ottawa has previously announced measures for the forestry industry, including $1.7 billion in loans and loan guarantees.
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0: That's Rihanna and Calvin Harris. We Found Love is on 89.7 Sun FM, 10 minutes after 9 o'clock. Good morning. My name's Justice. I've got a special celebrity guest co-host here for the hour. And if you've had a rough morning, do not let that get you down, because here in the Cowichan Valley, we're battlers and we don't let tough mornings take us down. Right, Leanne? Scoot on up to the microphone here. Leanne from Wifflin Hum Flower Farm. You've had quite the morning, haven't you?
1: It's always a surprise when I get up in the morning. I never know what I'm going to be facing.
0: No, you'd think that someone that works in flowers, it's not the most maybe exciting, chaotic sort of thing. But
1: no, not unless we have a hailstorm, but typically no.
0: But when you have horses that learn how to open gates
1: and set free a couple of donkeys. Yeah, my morning started with trying to get out the door, go out to feed the animals. I noticed that my agile-lipped horse was able to swing open the donkey gate and set my two little mini donkeys, Willie and Nelson, free in the barn.
0: That's what I was going to mention. You send a text, like, I don't know, maybe 20 minutes ago, and you're like, my two donkeys, Willie and Nelson, have escaped. But you are here. Wifflin Hum Flower Farm has worked with us a number of times. You guys have the most incredible flower bouquets, and we're giving some more away because, I mean, this is your Super Bowl this weekend, isn't it?
1: This is the Super Bowl of flower farmers, for sure.
0: Mother's Day is on Sunday, and while you guys do do bouquets, and we're going to give away three of them using the text keyword WIFFLE, that's WHIFFLE. Text that word right now, 250-746-4897. You guys also do something that I think is really cool, and these workshops on flowers.
1: Yes. I love the passion of growing flowers and doing bouquets, but my favorite thing to do is workshops. I love engaging with the community, and they get to come to my farm and meet Willie and Nelson. Yeah. But I love the workshops. I love, you know, passing on my passion for flowers and letting people that share the same passion come and play with flowers for an afternoon.
0: For sure. And it seems like it's something that's a lot of fun. I mean, farms are fun places to be. But like, what sort of things can someone learn at one of these workshops?
1: Well, everybody has a different style for arranging flowers. And I try to pass on mine, which is I believe every flower has a place in an arrangement. So I try to teach people how to create space with flowers. And it's just my little

back to school. It's WHIFFLE, Wiffle, like a wiffle ball. Text that, 250-746-4897. And maybe we'll hook up, whether it's your partner, your mom, friend, whoever it is for Mother's Day. Text that keyword, Wiffle, 250-746-4897. Right now, Three Doors Down. This is Kryptonite on Sun FM. Good morning.

0: That is Our Lady Peace. Somewhere Out There is on 89.7 Sun FM. Good morning. My name is Justice. Thank you for being here. I've got Leanne from Whiffle and Hum. Thank you for being here, Leanne.
1: Thanks for having me again.
0: It is a lot of fun talking flowers, especially ahead of one of the big flower buying weekends of the year. But the really actually cool thing that I think one of your, I guess, products or services is your subscriptions. You pay for it once and you get the gift over and over sort of thing, right?
1: That's so, the idea. Yeah, you're set up for a month.
0: Yeah.
1: You just pay in advance and every week you just swing by the farm stand and grab your bouquet and you're getting whatever is fresh and in season that week.
0: It's really easy. So how you've got it set up on your website, which we'll plug here as well, whiffleandhumfarm.com, it kind of goes by month. So here we are in May. You want the May...
1: They start in June.
0: They start in June.
1: So our first one is in June, and you'll get the four weeks in June, 4 weeks in July, or August, or September.
0: Yeah, and so it's one of those things where, you know, you come home with flowers, and they say, oh, wow, those are so nice. And then you come home with flowers next week and the week after, and it's one of those things where it feels like it's free, right?
1: It does, because you've already paid for it, and then you forget that, and then you just pick up free flowers every week for
0: and
1: a month.
0: Everyone loves free flowers, right? So that is one of the many services that you have at Whiffle and Hum Flower Farm. But this weekend, if there is someone in your life, a mother perhaps, that is really into flowers, you've got a workshop to learn a little bit more about bouquet making with some space left in it.
1: That's right. On Saturday afternoon at 3 o'clock, there's still some space in my workshop. The noon filled up quickly.
0: Amazing. Yeah. So if you do have someone that's interested in flowers, or maybe you think would be interested in learning a little bit more about kind of the bouquet making and how to arrange flowers. Because, you know, if you're someone like me, you pick up the bouquet and then you put it in the vase and you're like, I think that's how this is supposed to go. But, you know, there's obviously maybe not necessary a science, but obviously an artistic part
1: of
0: it.
1: There's little tricks. There's little tricks you learn.
0: Yeah, and those tricks of the trade, you need to go to the workshop.
1: To the workshop.
0: But as well, you are working on a farm stand, having that open on Norcross Road. Tell us about that project.
1: That is my big undertaking of the year. I'm trying to move my sales from the farmer's market, which limits me to just Saturdays, and having a fully operational self-serve flower shop on my farm at Norcross Road. The building is already there. We've just got to start moving the product out of that little space that I have created.
0: All right. So that's really cool. Once that's all set up, I imagine people can head there.
1: Yep.
0: Right
1: I'll
0: now.
1: Be operating Wednesday to Sundays from 10 till 5, and it'll be starting this weekend.
0: Starting this weekend, and you can visit that at 6559 Norcross Road. We're also giving away three bouquets, which the winners can pick up from that fancy dancy new farm stand.
1: Exactly.
0: Yes, just in time for Mother's Day, we're giving away three bouquets of flowers. Text in the keyword WHIFFLE, that is WHIFFLE, WHIFFLE, to 250-746-4897 for your chance to win one of three beautiful Mother's Day flower bouquets from Whiffle and Hum Flower Farm.
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0: The Weeknd and Starboy. Daft Punk's part of that one, too. And it's here on Sun FM. Good morning to you. Thursday, May the 7th. We've got our friend Leanne from Whiffle and Hum Flower Farm in here co-hosting with me this morning. And we've talked a little bit about your business, Leanne. I want you to reshare and tell the story you told me like off air a little bit. But why or how you got Whiffle and Hum started, it was all from something we all try every single year and most of us fail at, and that's following a New Year's resolution. But a New Year's resolution turned into your business. Tell me about that.
1: That's exactly it. I started a resolution 1 year. It was, I think it was back in like 2014. I wanted to have fresh flowers on my table every day for a year. And I stuck to it for a year. I would buy flowers locally as much as I could, especially at the farmer's market over the summer. I would support other local flower farmers. And that resolution became such a passion for me that I just kept doing it year after year. Every week I had fresh flowers on my table. And when I finally bought a piece of property that I could grow my own, I started just growing my own flowers and putting my own flowers on the table. And then I realized how much I loved doing that. And I thought, I'm going to turn this into a business. And that's how it all started.
0: And now you don't have fresh flowers on your table.
1: Shh, don't tell people that. I have them in the field.
0: too busy filling up everyone else's table, which, I mean, is really amazing to just hear you. And I know radio, historically, not a visual thing. Nobody can see us right now. But just like how passionate and smiley you are about your business is really cool. And hearing from someone that just absolutely loves what they do, I think is amazing. And so you have grown this business into, you know, what started as fresh flowers for myself. And then it's fresh flowers for people at the market. And then it's, oh, I've got this big piece of property and greenhouses and a farm stand. And it just keeps getting bigger. How exciting.
1: Yeah, it's exciting. It's a lot of work, but it's just really on a roll right now.
0: Yeah, absolutely. And so there's a couple of different avenues within flowers that you do. Of course, Mother's Day this weekend.
1: Yes, like you said, the holy grail of the year.
0: Get a bouquet for everyone in your life that is a mother. There is the subscriptions. So if you have someone in your life that loves flowers or you love flowers yourself, you pay for it once and you get four bouquets, one a week for a month. And then the workshops, which is where you can share your knowledge of what looks good in a bouquet and what makes sense where, which you just so happen to have one of those this weekend.
1: I do. And people that come, they love it because often I'll get women in that feel they have no creative ability, but they just love flowers and they'll sign up and show up. And I just tell them, you're not going to fail. They're flowers. They're beautiful. No matter what you do, this is going to be beautiful and you're going to love it in the end.
0: And I like the point that you brought up of, you know, not failing, because everyone's obviously got their own taste and getting just a little bit of kind of molding of the clay of being like, this is how you can make your vision work.
1: Yes.
0: Is a really cool idea,
1: yes.
0: Right?
1: Yeah. Sharing knowledge. That's what I love doing.
0: Absolutely. So if you are into that, or hey, maybe it's, you know, whether it's for your wife or your mom, you can get them into that, that flower workshop. The website is whiffleandhumfarm.com, where you can shop the online store or do the custom orders or check out the workshops, all that cool stuff. What other things are on your website that people might be into?
1: Well, if you're getting married.
0: Oh, yeah.
1: Yes, we do weddings as well. So we're just, I think we're at 15 booked for this summer and we're still looking for a few smaller ones. But yeah, that's the other thing that we dabble in now.
0: And as someone that just got married, and you've obviously done the flowers for some weddings, it's really simple, right? People just send you their inspiration.
1: They send me an inspiration board, give me a budget, and I'll work with you to make your dream flowers.
0: There you go. And if you would like to win a Mother's Day bouquet, we're giving away three of them. Super simple. All you have to do is text the word Whiffle. That is WHIFFLE. Whiffle. It's 250-746-4897. For your chance to win one of three Mother's Day bouquets from Whiffle and Hum Flower Farm. Leanne, thank you so much for coming by today. We had a lot of fun.
1: Yeah, I love it in here. You guys are great.
0: Absolutely. If you're ever looking for a job for free,
1: Yeah, absolutely. I need weed pullers.
0: Oh, no, I bet you could work here.
1: That's even better. I'm going to switch careers now.
0: If you want to pull weeds for free, hit Leanne up. Leanne from Whifflin Hum Flower Farm, thank you so much for coming by. Appreciate you.
1: Thanks for having me, guys.
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0: That is Shinedown and Second Chance. It's here on 89.7 Sun FM, playing everything under the sun. We've got some housekeeping to take care of. First off, thanks so much. We had a great time with Leanne co-hosting the show this morning from Whiffle and Hum Flower Farm. We've done the flower giveaway with them a couple of times now for Valentine's or for Mother's Day, and they are such beautiful flowers. And I really encourage you at all, if you are into flowers or into bouquets or whatever it is, I really cannot encourage you enough to do one of those workshops that they do up at Whiffle and Hum, because you can just feel like the passion that Leanne has for flowers is just oozing out all over the place. A ray of sunshine, she is. So let's do some giveaways. So we have three bouquets to give away for Mother's Day. Congratulations to Debbie, Samantha, and Morgan. Each have won a bouquet from Whiffle and Hum Flower Farm. I'll be in contact with you. And as well, we had our giveaway that we announced just before 9 o'clock and just before Leanne got here, a family pass to the BC Forest Discovery Center for Mother's Day on Sunday. Congratulations, Chris. I will be in contact with you too. It's been a busy last hour, and not at all like we're bribing you to make you listen to the show, but it is always fun giving stuff away and making people's morning. So thank you so much for listening. I hope you have a fantastic rest of your Thursday. Noah's up next to take you through the middle of your workday. We'll chat again tomorrow for Friday from whenever you wake up. And until then, as always, have a good one and be safe. See ya.
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Hey, Bergie, joining the show and the good vibes here on Sun FM. Thank you for kicking it with us. I'm sure you had some fun with Justice from whenever you woke up, and also with Leanne from Whiffle and Hum, getting ready for Mother's Day. We're going to get into that and all the exciting things you can take your mom to do this weekend. Our community calendar, of course. I want to talk about jobs that you maybe just wouldn't do, that would be scary. On my way in today, came across two different tradespeople working on the highway. One right in the Meridian, in the middle of the work rush commute. And I was saying to myself, oh, that would be a hard place to start your Thursday. So yeah, hit the Fido text line. I'm signing in now. 250-746-4897 is the place you can contribute. Be a part of today's show. Maybe make a request for the Viper Fuels Vault this afternoon, as we'll be throwing it back. Okay, let's keep the show rolling with more great tunes. I've got the Sheepdogs up next and the weather report for you in three songs. So say hey, thanks for spending time today. In the midday, I'm Bergie in your radio. And this is Feeling Good. Just the start of what we're going to put on you in the workday. Good vibes, some energy, and some great tunes.

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0: You're listening to 89.7 Sound FM. Hey, it's Nicholas from the beautiful patio at Red Arrow, where I've spent many a day, many a night, seen many a show. And I'm joined by Curtis from Red Arrow. I understand you got some more shows coming up in the works.
1: Yeah, that's right. We've got a few shows coming up here end of May starting. We've got Battle of the Bands, which is local high school talent. So that's going to be a wonderful show. Same night, we've got Brandon Isaac, Juno Award winning Brandon Isaac. So he'll be performing on the small stage as well. All of those tickets are on sale right now. And that's the start of our concert season.
0: Yeah, and you're excited about patio season. I mean, it seems like this is one of the more traveled to patios in the Cowichan Valley. Getting excited for the new season.
1: Yeah, exactly. Yeah, we've got new picnic tables out here. We're all sitting on one right now. Mm. So we're enjoying the sun, enjoying the looks of all the puppies around here. There's one of those front patios that's dog friendly and baby friendly. So that's really important for everyone to know. And we're open 7 days a week.
0: And you guys are in on Couch and Burger Love too. We'll get to you guys' burger in a second. I understand it's in the works for us here, but be wanting to become a part of Couch and Burger Love. Just tell us about your guys' excitement for that.
1: Yeah. It was an easy decision to be a part of this. All the restaurants that we love and partner with on many different things, and Bruce spearheading it for us. It was really fun to come up with a burger as well. Created a little bit of camaraderie in the kitchen and outside the kitchen, and we got to taste a lot of different things. We realized what we don't like, what we do like, as you may know.
0: Yeah. There's a lot that I don't like. I'm intrigued by you guys' burger.
1: Yeah.
0: But we'll get to you a little bit. The big, I can't say it with an Australian accent. Can you say it with an Australian accent?
1: The big bugger.
0: Okay, there we go. We'll try it coming up in just a little bit. We're here with Curtis and the team at Red Arrow, enjoying day number two of our challenge to try all 18 burgers in Couch and Burger Love. More details at couchandburgerlove.ca.
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0: you. Well, the big, can you say it?
1: The big baga.
0: Baga. It's here. We're out at Red Arrow on the patio. Curtis joining me now. Also, we got like a whole crew here. We got Bruce from the Lion Rampant, who's kind of spearheaded this Couch and Burger Love campaign. We've got Noah from the Midday, Justice from the Morning Show, and me, Nicholas. It's a fun time here at the Red Arrow patio, but the big baga, as we're going with, I can't do an Australian accent.
2: Yeah, I'm struggling with it too. It's a classic. Always,
0: now you're into it.
2: All of a sudden, I'm English.
0: Okay,
2: it's an Aussie burger.
0: Yeah,
2: so that's kind of where we're going here. Half pound patty, cheese, pineapple, beets.
0: Yeah, okay. So a pineapple and beets is where you're kind of losing me here, Curtis.
2: Right.
0: Where did you decide? You know, pineapple on a burger.
2: Yeah, we were thinking of you immediately, and so that's where we started, and then we worked our way backwards. We're like, you know, we wanted the shock and awe, and then we just went for size, and yeah,
0: and
2: we went for size.
0: Bruce is trying to squish down his burger so it's small enough to fit in his mouth.
2: Yeah,
0: and it keeps popping right back up like a memory foam mattress here. Like, could I just use this as a pillow?
2: Yeah, you could attempt. You could attempt.
0: I don't even know of when we brought it out. It was like, where do you even get buns this big?
2: Yeah, I honestly, I can't tell you. I think they're coming up with these out of nowhere right now. So I'm just laughing at the size of this burger. And even one set is cut in half here.
0: Yeah.
2: And it looks like a regular burger.
0: Yeah, we've got one cut in half because Justice and I are going to split one. But Bruce is going to try and eat the whole thing here. Bruce, do you want to do a taste test? Do you want to try a taste test?
3: I want to see you do a taste test.
0: No. I'm going to do it on Facebook and Instagram so that people can go check it out over there. We're doing a video. But Brucey picked it up. Geez, a piece of bacon the size of a large pizza just fell out of his burger. Okay, he's going in for it. He's taking the chomp. I feel like he did get a good amount of all the toppings. Chewing. And
3: pineapple and beets. That's really good.
0: That is a sentence that I will probably never say in my life. But Bruce likes the pineapple and the beets. That means that someone with normal taste buds will probably like it. What do you think, Bruce?
3: I think it's fantastic.
0: Fantastic.
3: Absolutely good.
0: Really good. That's the review from Bruce. You'll see we'll have some pictures up on our Facebook and Instagram coming up in just a little bit, but we got to try this burger. So I'm going to go off the air so you don't hear me chew. Couch and Burger Love continuing. We're down here at Red Arrow Brewing trying the big, big
2: baga.
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1: That's Aerosmith here on Sun FM. And that about wraps up our time here at Red Arrow. What a treat. A lovely concoction of people. A smorgasbord of people we've seen throughout the hour. Bruce is still here. We got Noah. We got Justice here. We were talking with Curtis a little bit earlier. I guess it's kind of just the Sun FM team with Bruce here. We're going to get you a show, aren't we, Bruce?
2: Oh, sure. Let's. I'm good. I used to be on the radio when I was younger, so let's go.
1: That's right. What was your radio station called, Bruce?
2: It's called CIMN. 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
1: Don't say those call letters too fast. Okay, we are heading out of here. I'm headed back to the studio. We'll have the Sun Olympics brought to you by Country Grocer coming up in just a smidge. Oh, yeah, the burger, by the way. Video uploaded to our Facebook and Instagram of Justice and I trying the burger. Pineapple, beets, what else is on here? Barbecue sauce, which I normally wouldn't have on a burger either. Aioli, lettuce, tomato, pickled beets, pineapple, onions, bacon, and a fried egg, which I like the fried egg, actually. That was a nice touch. Half-pound burger. So it's a big one. If you want to come down and try the big burger at Red Arrow Brewing, it's on until the end of the month. $1 from every burger going towards Anya's Journey Foundation to put in an accessible playground at Fuller Lake. All right, I'm out of here. I'll talk to you again from the studio. Ciao.
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And this town's lost its faith. 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
0: I didn't do a show on May the 4th for Star Wars Day, so I guess we're just pumping up the Star Wars tunes now. Back in the studio, I just completely forgot to fire an intro. That burger was something at Red Arrow. Okay, we are on to the Sun Olympics coming up, brought to you by Country Grocer. Today, $25 off your next grocer bill, up for grabs. It'll be over on the Fido text line, so you'll hear the cue to call. Do not call me. 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
1: Do not call me, because today in the Sunlympics, we are over on the Fido text line. Okay? Same number, though. 250-746-4897. I will be asking you a trivia question, and in response, I need A, the correct answer to the trivia question. I need B, your name, preferably first and last, and C, the keyword trivia. Without the keyword trivia, you will not be entered in on the draw. So your name, first and last, the keyword trivia, and the correct answer to this trivia question. Today is National Packaging Day, which is so odd and weirdly specific, but we're going back to a TV show from the 90s. Yes, Seinfeld. Do you remember George Costanza was engaged to be married and his fiance tragically died from licking too many of what type of packaging? That's it. That's the trivia question. George Costanza's fiance Susan tragically and kind of hilariously died from licking too many types of what kind of packaging? Send me that, your name, and the keyword trivia to 250-746-4897. And we'll give away a $25 gift card to Country Grocer coming up in just a smidge.
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We are in the midst of the Sun Olympics brought to you by Country Grocer. If you didn't get in on the fun, you still have time. 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Your name, the keyword trivia, and the correct answer to this trivia question. Today is National Packaging Design Day. And in the TV show Seinfeld, I'll play the bass line again. You know it. In the TV show Seinfeld, George Costanza was engaged to be married. His fiancée, Susan, tragically and hilariously passed away due to licking too many of what type of packaging? Send me that, your name, and the word trivia in one text message to 250-746-4897. We'll pull a name in just a couple of songs.

0: Sunlympics with Nicholas in the Afternoons, brought to you by Country Grocer. 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
1: Good afternoon, I'm Nathan Mealy. The town of Ladysmith is looking at options for replacing or expanding its aging city hall. The town says the current building has not met its need for years, and expansion is not feasible because of site limitations. Ladysmith could consider gaining additional space through leasing, purchasing, or building a new facility. Buying or building would require a referendum to approve borrowing money, and the town says it wants to hear from the community before moving ahead with any option. Mayor Dina Beeston says the town is committed to engaging with the public to ensure it makes the right decision to address the inadequate City Hall building. Two open houses have been planned to gauge community opinion. The first will be on June 1st from 5 to 8 p.m. at Aggie Hall, and the second will be outdoors at First Avenue and Gattaker Street from 10 a.m. to 6 p.m. on June 6th. BC Ferries is changing its policy for transporting damaged electric vehicles. As of May 19th, a mobile EVs with no damage or minor cosmetic damage that does not compromise the frame or battery will be allowed to be towed on board. Vehicles that could have damaged batteries will still not be allowed on board, and the final discretion to refuse transport is up to the captain of the vessel, according to BC Ferries. Vice President of Marine Operations at BC Ferries, Darren Johnston, says the company understands the importance of the change for ferry-dependent residents who drive EVs. Police are reminding Vancouver Island drivers and bikers to watch for motorcycles on the road and slow down as the weather warms. Officers with the BC Highway Patrol will conduct extra enforcement throughout May as part of their high-risk driving and motorcycle awareness campaign. Corporal Michael McLaughlin says excess speed kills when collisions happen, and officers would rather write a ticket than call loved ones with bad news. Police will look extra carefully this month for aggressive and distracted driving, as well as seatbelt violations. And senior BC government officials are pushing back on claims that a cabinet minister is under investigation for helping China. Former Vancouver Mayor Kennedy Stewart made the claims in an interview Monday on Jazz Joe Hall's CKNW show. He did not name the minister, but said he informed the premier and other officials about the allegations. BC Government House Leader Mike Farnworth called it, quote, absolutely ridiculous.
2: If someone was under investigation in cabinet or caucus, they would not be in cabinet and they would not be in caucus.
1: Premier David Eby says he has not been briefed by law enforcement about any allegations related to Chinese foreign interference by a member.
3: Thank you, Nathan. Now over to sports. We look to the NHL. One game today. It is Carolina against the Philadelphia Flyers. Carolina's been so good this playoff push. We'll see if they can continue that dominance tonight. In the MLB, the Toronto Blue Jays have the day off. They play tomorrow against the LA Angels. And the basketball playoffs also continue.
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3: Now into weather today in the valley, a beautiful day. Holy smokes, 16 degrees, nice sunny skies. Like, oh, come on, you can't beat today. Perfect patio weather. Glad we got to get out to Red Arrow to start the afternoon show off and enjoy the nice patio and a delicious burger. Through tonight, the temperature expected to go down to about 10 degrees overnight, then into tomorrow, high of 18, mainly cloudy skies, and looking all the way through the next 7 days, highs between 18 and 20 degrees every single day, mix of sun and cloud. Really nice stretch of weather ahead of us here.
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Let's do this. It's Pull the Traeger, presented by Valley Vines to Wines and Barbecue, just south of Mill Bay, just off the Trans-Canada, is where you can find them. They're the Valley's Traeger barbecue and wine supply experts. Now, to the track. Today, as per usual, I'm pulling a song out of the library that, you know, it's not in our normal listening rotation, and I'm going to ask you, do you like it? Do you not like it? Either send me a thumbs up, if you like it, 250-746-4897, or a thumbs down to the same number, 250-746-4897. The track today, Amy Stewart, Knock on Wood. What do you think?

0: You better knock, knock, knock on wood. Amy Stewart here on Sun FM and Pull the Traeger, presented by Valley Vines to Wines and Barbecue. 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A thumbs up or a thumbs down, send it my way to 250-746-4897. 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
3: 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Work will take place Monday to Friday, 7 to 5, and occasionally on weekends to accommodate critical stages of the project. Expect traffic delays and single-lane traffic at the start of the project, followed by an extended closure between Phillips Street and Sherman Road. Businesses along Canada Avenue are still open and accessible. 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
0: All right, let's see what the feedback was. Today's song in Pull the Traeger, presented by Valley Vines to Wines and Barbecue, was Amy Stewart, Knock on Wood. Did you like it? Did you not like it? Holy smokes, this is one of the most responded to Pull the Traegers I've ever had. So Marg, thumbs up. Sherry from Duncan, also a thumbs up. Jenny from Couch Valley Cleaning Services said, OMG, blast from the past. Love it. Lisa, thumbs up. Sean, thumbs up. Pam saying, showing my age, rocked to Knock on Wood at the disco clubs. Is that a discotheque or is that something different? I don't know, to be honest with you. Stephanie, thumbs up. Willie, old memories, thumbs up. The people liked it. Russ said, a great song for the summer. That's a good point. Glenn said he'd never heard it before in his life. Wow. Holy smokes. Roger, this is a good line from Roger. I was back in grade 6 for 3 minutes. that'll bring you back. Well, what about this one? This will bring you back too. Jason said, no likey. Just lost 4 minutes of my life. I won't get back. Well, sorry, Jason. If you didn't like that one, here's 4 minutes and 45 seconds of your life that you won't get back. I'll be cranking it up here in the studio.

0: Just an FYI, we're mere moments away. Our buddy Matt from psychotherapy is going to come in, and we jokingly refer to him as Dr. Matt. He's going to have a psychotherapy session telling us a little bit about cycling in the valley. So stay tuned just after this track.
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0: It's time for a psychotherapy session.
1: Yes, another psychotherapy session.
0: He's
1: with
0: not
1: Dr.
0: a
1: Matt.
0: Real doctor.
1: Not a real
0: but he is
1: doctor,
0: a real
1: but
0: he's
1: a real cyclist. You ever considered the doctor game?
2: Not doctor, no. A lawyer once.
1: I'll be honest with you. You give doctor temperament.
2: That's good. Okay.
1: Like if I needed somebody to deliver me bad health news and you walked in the room, like gentle giant, like calm vibes, I think I'd take it better.
2: I sometimes deliver people bad bike news when their bike's broken.
1: Yeah, yeah. I'm sure if I brought you my bike, there'd be some trouble. Because I got to tell you, Matt, cycling season's just getting started off here. I have not done any maintenance on my bike all winter. And I did go for a couple rides this winter. I noticed last week I had the squeaky chain.
2: Very noticeable.
1: Very
2: common.
1: Is the squeaky chain trouble? Like,
2: it can be trouble, yes.
1: Yeah. But like, is it it's like I'm not going to have to get my whole everything fixed.
2: No, not necessarily. Not if you let it go too much. If it's orange and doesn't actually shift, that's bad. But yes, you want to have a lubed chain, but not too lubed. And you don't want a rusty chain.
1: No rust. I have noticed a bit of orange on there sometimes.
2: Yeah,
1: is that trouble?
2: Normal. Well, we ride in the wet since wet weather everywhere, but we can ride all year round here, which is beautiful as long as you don't ride riding underwater sometimes
1: yeah.
2: or in the rain, which I ride a lot more because I'm not as busy. So some basic maintenance, keep your drivetrain clean, keep it lubed.
1: Yeah.
2: Keep it lasting longer.
1: So when you're getting somebody's bike ready for a new season, like we're just getting into now, what types of things would you tell them to do to just like a seasonal tune-up type of deal?
2: Yep. Number one. Well, we do all tune-ups here, but put some air in your tires.
1: Mm-hmm.
2: Always number one. Some lube on the chain, maybe, or even now waxing chains. That's a big thing.
1: Yeah, okay. So what's up with this chain waxing? How long does it stay on there?
2: Depends how you do it, but it can go upwards of twice to, 300 to 600 kilometers on
1: Holy
2: a single charge
1: smokes.
2: If you do it properly. But I don't do it as much because it does take time.
1: Is that something you guys do at the store?
2: We definitely do.
1: Man,
2: let us take it here.
1: Seriously, I'm thinking about it because I hate lubing my chain, man. It's such a pain. I just done this crazy ride and I'm like, I don't want to do any bike maintenance here. If I just had to if I got my chain waxed, then you can just put it away, right?
2: Absolutely. Yeah, we do chain wax right now. I'm the one guy I think isn't doing it yet at the store, but I like lubing my chain.
1: The rest of your team is all waxed.
2: Yeah.
1: You're still lubing?
2: Mm-hmm.
1: So when you lube, okay, we're getting into the weeds here. Do you put like one little drop on every single thing or do you just like,
2: no.
1: you just?
2: I do a little coating, pedal backwards about 30 times, wipe off with an old t-shirt or an old rag.
1: Yeah.
2: Put it away.
1: The classic.
2: Yeah, just don't put it away wet.
1: Yeah, no bueno. Huh. There's so much you got to think about when you're getting your bike ready for the season. And if you're a little bit overwhelmed like I am, go check out Dr. Matt and the team over at Cycle Therapy. Opening hours?
2: Tuesday to Saturday, 10 to 5.
1: Awesome. They'd love to take care of you. I'm sure
2: We'll lube and wax your chain, whatever you want.
1: Yeah, whatever you want. They'll take good care of you over there at Cycle Therapy. They always took great care of my bike, and hopefully, if you'll let them, they'll take good care of yours. Thanks for your time, Matt.
2: Hey, thank you.
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0: We've joked around the office before about wanting to start a radio station that is just called Bang FM. And it's just all bangers, back to back, back to back, back to back, bangers. And I'm just thinking about some of the songs from this hour that would be perfect on that list. Paralyzer, Finger 11, right at the top, an absolute banger. Looking back earlier this hour, Lou Calla, Hotter Now, banger. Olivia Rodrigo, we played earlier this hour, that's a banger. Like, just songs that get you fired up. That would be a heck of a radio station. We'd love to try that someday. Anyways, coming up on 5 o'clock, we'll have our 5 o'clock news, weather, sports on the way. 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
1: Good afternoon, I'm Nathan Maylee. The town of Ladysmith is looking at options for replacing or expanding its aging city hall. The town says the current building has not met its need for years, and expansion is not feasible because of site limitations. Ladysmith could consider gaining additional space through leasing, purchasing, or building a new facility. Buying or building would require a referendum to approve borrowing money, and the town says it wants to hear from the community before moving ahead with any option. Mayor Dina Beeston says the town is committed to engaging with the public to ensure it makes the right decision to address the inadequate City Hall building. Two open houses have been planned to gauge community opinion. The first will be on June 1st from 5 to 8 p.m. at Aggie Hall, and the second will be outdoors at First Avenue and Gattaker Street from 10 a.m. to 6 p.m. on June 6th. BC Ferries is changing its policy for transporting damaged electric vehicles. As of May 19th, a mobile EVs with no damage or minor cosmetic damage that does not compromise the frame or battery will be allowed to be towed on board. Vehicles that could have damaged batteries will still not be allowed on board, and the final discretion to refuse transport is up to the captain of the vessel, according to BC Ferries. Vice President of Marine Operations at BC Ferries, Darren Johnston, says the company understands the importance of the change for ferry-dependent residents who drive EVs. Police are reminding Vancouver Island drivers and bikers to watch for motorcycles on the road and slow down as the weather warms. Officers with the BC Highway Patrol will conduct extra enforcement throughout May as part of their high-risk driving and